a red flag walking by, it really does it for me. He doesn't know me, but he told me that he really loves me. We're getting married and we're buying a boathouse in Bali. This

0: It's true that there are nights that seem darker and longer than other ones, and that we all go through difficult moments in life. But I'm convinced that within each one of us, there is a sun that will never extinguish, no matter what. This is Salesoy.
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1: Here's my key, philosophy. A freak like me just needs infinity.